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1: We want to be free. We want to be free to do what we want to do. And we want to get loaded. And we want to have a good time. And that's what we're going to do.
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1: 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We're going to have a party.

0: 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Styles. 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
1: 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Classic. Classic. Classic. Classic. Classic. Classic. Classic. Classic. Classic.

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Thank you very much. TBC, The Beat Company. DJ Roy Scherpenzeel. Non-stop. In the

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And the only way you can get there is through our music. Listen to the deep bass, thumping rhythm, and feel the music. Here it is. You're now arrived at the Beat Company. Welcome. Prepare for an exciting journey through our world.

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